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2: Moving. It can mean a new beginning or the end of an era. 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Whatever it means, it also means a certain amount of stress. Two men in a truck know their job isn't just moving furniture. It's moving a life. It's moving memories. 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For two men in a truck, moving isn't something they take lightly, and it shows in their customer satisfaction. Two men and a truck, the movers who care.
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guitar playing right here. Yeah, mama don't allow no guitar playing right here. 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

Well, it's warfare out there, folks. You're either working for success or to be rich or, God help us, famous. Or you're working against the clock just to stay afloat. Got your nose all scraped up from the grindstone. You're digging for diamonds and only finding rhinestones. Meanwhile, it's August and the tax man has never heard of summer vacation. You're either working on yourself or you're looking after babies, taking care of your old man or your old lady. And the direct line to the hospital just says, leave a message. See, you can only live one day at a time, only drive one hot rod at a time, only say one word at a time, and only think one thought at a time. And every soul is alone when the day becomes night, and there in the dark if you can try to see the light, in the most pitch black shape of the loneliest shadow, well then you ought to sleep well, because there's hope for sure. Well, I don't know about all that being true, but I do know this.

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0: G-Love and Special Sauce giving some thanks and praise here on the Penguin. Blind Melons, No Rain, appropriately starting off this morning show, this Friday morning. 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

0: Goose here on The Penguin with Born. The war on drugs in the mix, the record companies Live As One, and Jamestown Revival's new one, Juniper and Jen, at the top. 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Keep that in mind as you maybe bump into any wrong turns. 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Sierra Farrell, Jesse Wells, Avett Brothers, and more coming up here on The Penguin.
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0: Bahamas, okay, I'm all right, I'm alive. Here on The Penguin, some Dave Matthews Band in there, Sierra Farrell with her American Dreaming, plus Jesse Wells and the Avett Brothers in the mix. And now we get to give away a $25 gift certificate to Vocho's Urban Mexican Kitchen in Mayfair, just minutes from Wrightsville Beach, one of the tastiest newer restaurants on the scene, and so much beautiful seafood, and they're fusing Mexican and Asian and Peruvian. So like Mexican sushi, had that before? Well, they got it covered. The seafood tower is new with leche de tigre, tuna serrano, ceviche, shrimp, avocado stack, plus a dozen local topsail oysters, all nice and chilled for you. The tuna tostada is a go-to. And it's Friday. That means they're open even earlier. It's normally 7 days a week for dinner at 4, starting at 4. But on Fridays, they're open for lunch. 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And we'll see if I can get through the question today without giving the answer, like I did yesterday. We're talking about The Big Lebowski yesterday, and we'll piggyback today. And yesterday, we talked about a band that he hates, the freaking Eagles. But what band does he love? What, in fact, tapes is he chasing down? His car gets stolen, and he just wants his tapes back. What band is that that he loves? 332-0983 for all the Big Lebowski fans. Answer on the way here on The Penguin.
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13: Making their return to the Port City, it's the Stews. 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

0: The Stews with special guest Fudge, live at the Greenfield Lake Amphitheater, Saturday, August 22nd. You've got to rip it off if you want to make it up. 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
1: All right. You are cruising with the Penguin. I'm Kim. This is the Morning Chill. And congrats today goes to Dan, who scored that $25 gift certificate to Voces by answering our trivia question. We're talking about the Big Lebowski and the Dude yesterday and today. I managed to get through it today without giving the answer like I did yesterday. Of all the years I've been doing trivia, that had never happened until yesterday. It was pretty funny. Yesterday we asked what band he hates so much. The Dude hates the Eagles, man. But loves, today's question, Creedence. Spends his half the movie, or the whole movie, I guess, looking for his stolen car and his Creedence tapes. And we got Creedence on deck here on the

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0: She ain't gonna do it. Margo Price covering Dylan's Maggie's Farm here on The Penguin. And then we had just a little set of Creedence in there off of our trivia question, talking about the Big Lebowski and the dude who loves Creedence but hates the Eagles. Little pair of trivia questions yesterday and today on that. So yeah, we had a Bad Moon Rising, a Proud Mary, and a Fortunate Son in the mix. And now, well, we get to tease you just a little bit. We're going to have some free beer to give away here in just a few. It is Friday in Penguin Land, so we're giving away free beer all throughout the day, courtesy of Adams Beverages and Legion Brewing out of Charlotte, their Juicy J East Coast IPA. But that's still to come. Real quickly, just a peek at the weather. Well, you know the story. It's hot. Hot, hot, hot. Heat advisory in effect early starting 11 and going until 8 p.m. 96 the actual temperature today, putting heat index values about 108. Take the precautions. Also 96 tomorrow, but a 40% chance of showers in the afternoon. Same thing Sunday. Monday supposed to be 98. Tuesday 96, so a very hot run we are in for the weekend and into next week. 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
5: 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Now, the Supreme Court has weakened the Voting Rights Act they fought and bled for. 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

0: John Blue Skies, Don't Let Go, from that new Mutiny After Midnight release, one of the best of the year. Black Puma's in there, Black Moon Rising, and ALO's Girl, I Want to Lay You Down, starting that set off at the top. All right, so I teased it a little bit ago, but yep, it's time to give away some free beer. After all, it is Free Beer Friday here in Penguin Land. 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Van the Man, Neil, Colonel Bruce Hampton, and his code talkers all on the way here on the Penguin.
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0: Eddie 9V, he's blowing up. Brand new music. A little bit of a Black Keys sound with Dan Auerbach at the helm producing that one. A new album coming in November. The late, great, cosmic Colonel Bruce Hampton and his Code Talkers in there with I'm So Glad. Neil Young and Crazy Horse, Come On Baby, Let's Go Downtown. And Van the Morrison's Bulbs at the top of the set. All right, it's Friday. Pairs very well with pizza. And Slice has pizza. 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All right, we'll keep the tunes rolling. Big Head Todd's disco-infused rock steady on the way. Nathaniel Ratliff, the new Alabama Shakes, all coming up here on The Penguin.
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3: You've seen them walking across Abbey Road, John, Paul, George, and Ringo. 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

0: I feel hope coming. I like the sound of that. Alabama Shake's new music here on The Penguin. New album dropping on the 28th. It's going to be a big day for releases. If there are any you know of you're wanting to get out there, even pre-order and save some money at Yellow Dog Discs, who sponsors my Artist of the Week featuring. Find out more about that at 11. Caught Brandi Carlile with Lucius in there, Nathaniel Rateliff and Big Head Todd and the Monsters. And now we get to escape to a desert island. Musically, that is, you get to DJ it up, crafting your three-song set of must-haves if you're going to be on an island forever or even a while. What songs would you have to have? Have some fun picking them, then send it in to us, and we'll line up your day so we know you're tuned in. And your set takes over the airwaves. Makes for a pretty awesome morning, I got to say. It's all brought to you by our good buddies, Emmett and Lil, and the whole crew from Marine Warehouse Center, who've got everything you need to float your boat, get you out on the water, and to those islands around here and well beyond. 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And Al's set is on deck next here on The Penguin.
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9: Friday nights are for getting down, so tune in at 8 p.m. for the Friday Night Panic Jam, where we select choice live cuts from any era and carefully weave them into a widespread panic dream set. We're talking about Mikey's lingering leads right into Jimmy's blistering solos, and of course, all the great jams in between. 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

0: Joe Cochran, that's singular signature rendition of With a Little Help from My Friends here on the Penguin, closing out Al's Desert Island set for today. Also had the Guess Who in there with No Sugar Tonight, New Mother Nature, and Traffic's Dear Mr. Fantasy to start it all off. Good stuff right there. You know, you can DJ it up like Al. You can take over a full set of music, full set of songs here on these airwaves that you'd have to have on your desert island. What songs would you pick? Pick them and send them in to us through the studio line, socials, or the website, and we will get your day all lined up. 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Some Black Keys, Blackberry Smoke, The Future Birds, and the new Slightly Stupid coming up here on The Penguin.
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7: You may not have heard about this, and that's no accident. 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

0: Backseat driving. That's the new one from Slightly Stupid here on the Penguin, getting help from Wiz Khalifa and G Love. And Slightly Stupid will be rolling through town next Thursday, I guess it is, Live Oak Bank Pavilion. I think we've still got some tickets we're giving away Monday night at Mellow Mushroom, too, by the way, for Pingo. Caught Blackberry Smoke in there with One Horse Town, The Black Keys, Gotta Get Away, and The Future Birds Tripping at the top. And yeah, speaking of Pingo, Mellow Mushroom, every Monday night we give away multiple pairs of free concert tickets, so we'll have some of those Slightly Stupid tickets up for grabs, our last pair of those. The show on Thursday at Live Oak Bank Pavilion, we'll have another pair of tickets for Jack Johnson in Raleigh a week from tomorrow, Coastal Credit Music Park on the 22nd. That same night here at Greenfield Lake, the Stews return. 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So, Monday nights, Mellow Mushroom, Oleander Drive, it is the ticket for free tickets. 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No brainer. All right, Stephen Wilson Jr. on deck next here on the Penguin.
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1: Sam Birchfield, the last of the Honeybees, beautiful voice. You know, he's about to be here in Wilmington at Bowstring opening up for somebody else. I cannot remember, but check online because he's just a delightful fella and makes some really nice music. Maybe you can go catch that one. Sam Birchfield, the name, Last of the Honeybees, the song. Hozier in there with Someone New, and Stephen Wilson Jr., a new favorite for so many. No surprise, I'm a Song. Probably one of his most popular, if not his most popular, original song at the top of the set. All right, I'm just taking a peek at the weather. That heat advisory kicks in under an hour, 11 a.m. Until 8 p.m., and that's probably going to be the story for the next several days, really. Sunday is our coolest day at only 92, but we're 96 today and tomorrow. Looks like 98 Monday. Just hot, hot, hot. Rain chances, slight 20% chance this afternoon, 40% chance tomorrow afternoon and Sunday. Monday, no rain chances, so that's why it's going to be hotter. I think later in the week, it cools down to low 90s, but it is August. That's your weather update from Salt Air Heating, Cooling, and Electrical, who can help you if your system is not keeping up. 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They have preventive maintenance, memberships that give you priority scheduling, better deals, that kind of thing. 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All right, some JJ Kale, some Widespread Panic, My Morning Jacket, all coming up here on The Penguin.
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0: My morning jacket, holding on to black metal here on The Penguin. Caught J.J. Kale in there with Cherry. The Red Clay Strays drowning in widespread panics. Arlene at the top. Remember, you have a chance, a closing window, but still have a chance to try to win some free tickets to their shows here in September, next month, the 18th and the 19th. They rarely any giveaways, but it's such an important cause, and that's Lower Cape Fear Life Care. You can simply go to the Penguin's website. It'll pop up right there, the details. Plus, it's been posted on our socials, too. All we're basically doing is selling raffle tickets. You can put in raffle tickets that will benefit, 100% of proceeds benefit Lower Cape Fear Life Care, who we have all needed or certainly will need, whether it's someone, us directly, or someone that we hold dear. They provide invaluable services. I mean, there's just not much of a better cause out there. So, whether it's palliative care, hospice care, that kind of a thing, any money you put in for your raffle tickets goes to support that cause, and then you might get rewarded with winning panic tickets. The more raffle tickets you purchase, the better your chances. All the details there at 98.3thepenguin.com. All right, we'll keep the tunes rolling right along and let L-Shaped Lot sing about this beautiful day next here on The Penguin.
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Our own L-shaped lot here on the Penguin with Beautiful Day, Bound to Run, shining under our homegrown music spotlight with Julia's Florist. 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Seriously, if this is not part of your routine, why? Why not? Why would you want to miss out on free concert tickets? I mean, this coming week's lineup, Monday night, we're giving away tickets for Jack Johnson, Slightly Stupid, The Stews, Bela Fleck, and American Aquarium. Three of those shows at Greenfield Lake. That's American Aquarium, September 4th, kicking us off for Labor Day weekend. Bela Fleck, September 1st. The Stews, a week from tomorrow on the 22nd. That Jack Johnson show the same day in Raleigh at the Coastal Credit Music Park. And Slightly Stupid is here at Live Oak Bank Pavilion on Thursday, next Thursday the 20th. So, Pingo is the ticket for free tickets every Monday night at Mellow Mushroom, Oleander Drive, 8 p.m., and doesn't go much past 9, if at all, since it's early in the week. It's good to get home and get to bed, right, for those of you that need to. Well, you can still win your tickets. Pingo is it. All right, we got Old Crow Medicine Show's new one coming up, Amos Lee, and right now it's Clapton with taking his stab at a J.J. Cale-styled song. I'd say he does pretty well with it. It's Lay Down Sally here on The Penguin.

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0: Can never have enough of that. Peace, love, and happiness. G-Love and Special Sauce spreading the good vibes throughout Penguin Land and getting us right here to the 11 o'clock hour, which is when we get into our Artist of the Week feature. So we will wrap up for today with Miss Molly Tuttle. Have been happily shining a light on and giving away copies of her fantastic record, Crooked Tree. Such a song it is. The whole album, a lot of special guests. We've got a final copy of up for grabs here in just a few minutes. Our Artist of the Week feature brought to you by Yellow Dog Discs, who's got tons of music, movies, and video games, and Funko Pops, and more over there on College and the TJ Maxx Shopping Center. And it's Friday. It's release day. 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So from Molly Tuttle's Crooked Tree album, this particular track features that special guest, Mr. Billy Strings. This is Dooley's Farm here on The Penguin. W-U-I-N-O-K-O. 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

0: Good stuff right there. Molly Tuttle with help from Nathaniel Ratliff, obviously covering Petty and Nix together on that one. Molly Tuttle has been our artist of the week this week. Been very happy to be shining our light on her. She is just so talented, all around great human, inspiring, badass guitar picker, hanging with the big dogs, I've been saying through the week. And she's has that fantastic album and song, Crooked Tree. We've been giving away copies of that album, Crooked Tree, throughout the week, and got my final copy up for grabs for one of you right now. Thanks again to Yellow Dog Discs for sponsoring our Artist of the Week feature. 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And you can call in to win this last copy of Molly's Crooked Tree right now at 332-0983. 332-0983. Caller four scores. We'll keep the tunes rolling. The new one from Goose and more on the way here on The Penguin.
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0: That is Goose. New music from their big modern release, Good Times, End Times. Here on The Penguin, Spoon's Wild in the Mix, along with some Alison Krauss and Charlie Crockett. All right, it's Friday here in Penguinland. And you know what we do? Well, a lot of things. We play a bunch of great music and we give away free beer. I got some more to give away right now. Who's in the market? You can call in to win at 332-0983. 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Right now, caller 6 gets the Tall Boy 4-pack for Free Beer Friday, thanks to Adams Beverages and Legion Brewing out of Charlotte. We'll serve up the nude party, Tedeschi Trucks, a new American Aquarium, and some aphids coming up here on The Penguin.
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1: We've got the music down cold.

That is American Aquarium. Some new music from the new album, New Ways to Lose. That one's called History Repeats Itself. Mark your calendars. That Friday of Labor Day weekend, they will be back in town at Greenfield Lake. If you've never seen them before, but maybe you're a fan of Jason Isbell, they're dropped by Truckers, Wilco, that kind of thing. Don't miss that show. Perfect way to kick off the Labor Day holiday. All right, the Avett Brothers in that set, Tedeschi Trucks Band, and the Nude Party got it started off at the top. And that will wrap up the morning.

0: And chill for this Free Beer Friday. I gave all mine away, but Bo and Eric will have some for you. So you know what to do. Just stay right where you are, hanging and chilling with the Penguin. Thanks to Slice of Life for sponsoring this morning show. It's Friday, unofficially pizza day. Slice has got those late night hours. Remember, you can get them till midnight, Pine Valley and Porter's Neck, until 3 a.m. downtown and near Wrightsville. GrabSlice.com. I will actually be out most of next week, but our good buddy Tony Stroud, who held down the fort for me last Friday, will be holding down the fort next week. He hosts the Vinyl Revival here on Wednesday nights at 7. It's all over the musical map. Just a truly delightful human, and he's going to be having some fun hanging out here in the igloo next week. He also owns the Record Bar. Brought it back. From the dead, basically, over on Oleander. So if you're ever over there, you might run into him, Big Daddy, as he is known in their ads. But Tony Stroud will be here. And I will catch you back here at the end of next week. Hope everybody has a great one. As always, thanks for hanging with us here in Penguin Land. Catch you on the flip side. Till then, rock on with the Penguin.
1: When summer comes to our little corner of the world, everything except the traffic seems to move at a slower pace. 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

0: kicking things off. Tom's request today. It's John Hyatt's Child of the Wild Blue Yonder. Here are the Rolling Stones in the set with Respectable. We're 12 after 12. Go ahead and make a wish there. Eric with you in the studio. Our request hour's up and running. We do it from 12 to 1. It's made possible by the fine folks over at Jack's Fifth Avenue, serving up some great food out of that kitchen, all the ingredients, your meats, your cheeses, your veggies, some of the sandwiches, everything's cut fresh daily in-house. 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We'll keep the request rolling just after this here on The Penguin.
1: Our rights came at a cost. 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Now, the Supreme Court has weakened the Voting Rights Act they fought and bled for. 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

0: Bonnie Raitt, CB's Request for Gypsy and Me, 98.3 The Penguin. Heard Beth's in there, Grateful Dead's New Speedway Boogie. New music from singer-songwriter Casey Musgraves, Mexico Honey, off her record Middle of Nowhere. And then John's Request, Dave Brubeck, doing Take Five, throwing a little jazz at us back at the top. 33 minutes past 12, I'm Eric hanging with you. Big shout-out to our friends over at Jack's Fifth Avenue. They make our request hour possible. The sandwiches are out of this world. I've always been a big fan of their pita pizzas in-house. When I used to host trivia out there, that was always my go-to. Sort of made my own pizza, but they've got some great options. 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

0: Brandon's request. Having a little fun. It's Bodine's Closer to Free, 98.3 The Penguin. Billy Strings in that set as well with Milltown Flood. You heard Jason Isbell in the 400 unit with Super 8 bouncing around as well. Big thanks to all of you that reach out during the request hour. And, of course, our friends over at Jack's 5th Avenue, 5046 New Center Drive, for making it possible. 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When we come back, we'll wrap up the request right here on The Penguin.
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4: You may not have heard about this, and that's no accident. The Supreme Court just weakened the Voting Rights Act, the same law our people fought and bled for. Here's what it means, plain and simple. Fewer of us in Congress. Fewer at the Capitol in Raleigh. Fewer of us at the table when they decide whose schools get funded, which neighborhoods get new jobs, and which communities get ahead or get left behind. They want to use the same pencil to redraw our districts, rewrite our history, and erase our power and representation. And it won't stop there. They want to take us back to the Jim Crow days, and they're counting on us to look the other way and stay home so they can finish the job. But here's what they forgot. When we move together, nothing can stop us. 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So check your registration status and make a plan to vote. Because when they take our seats, they take our future, unless we show up and stop them. Paid for by BPAC, not authorized by any candidate or candidate's committee.
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0: Brandon Flowers, it's new music. It's Plans, 98.3 The Penguin. He's got a new record coming out a week from today. Grateful Dead, Box of Rain in the set. You also heard His Golden Messenger, Heart Like a Levee, wrapping up our request hour. 12 after 1, Eric with you. Big shout out to the Goat and Compass, 710 North 4th. They've hooked us up with some Robert Earl Keen tickets for the lake this weekend. And if you want a chance at getting those tickets, text me the keyword. It's GOAT, G-O-A-T, 910-332-0983. Heck, text your friends, text your family members, have them text in too. The more text, the more chances that you got. I'll be picking a winner at the end of the show. Best of luck to you. We got Dire Straits and more after the break right here on The Penguin.
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0: Buffalo Traffic Jam, the luckiest man alive, 98.3 The Penguin. I often feel that way, hanging here in the studio. Eric with you. You heard Citizen Cope, Dire Straits, Wilmington, North Carolina Zone, Brown Dirt Cowboys, off their recent release, Well of the Secrets EP, that tune, Sugarloaf, part of our homegrown music spotlight. 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

0: Seems like a reasonable question. It's Grace Potter's Love Me Not, 98.3 The Penguin. New music, Big Head Todd and the Monsters with Bittersweet in that set. One Love, Bob Marley and the Wailers, and Jack Johnson with I Got You. Back at the top, a little bit shy of two. I got some Jack Johnson tickets I'll be giving away this coming Monday night, Mellow Mushroom Oleander Drive. You can join us every Monday out there for Pingo. It kicks off at 8 p.m. It's absolutely free to play. We come back, we'll keep it rolling right here on The Penguin.
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0: New music from the Stones. It's Divine Intervention, 98.3 The Penguin, from the legendary Rock and Rollers. Heard Portugal the Man, Feel It Still in the set. Also Talking Heads, Once in a Lifetime, bouncing around as well. A bit after two, weekend is here. Our forecast is calling for more hot temps, but a little chance of showers tomorrow. Looks like a 75% chance of precipitation in our area, and then back down to 40% on Sunday, but could have a little rain moving in our area. But no cool off for the temps. Going to be in our low to mid 90s most of the weekend. If you're looking for what's happening around our community, want to get involved in some events, some activities, check out that events calendar at portcitydaily.com. We come back, Bob Dylan will kick it off right here on The Penguin.
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9: Friday nights are for getting down, so tune in at 8 p.m. for the Friday Night Panic Jam, where we select choice live cuts from any era and carefully weave them into a widespread panic dream set. We're talking about Mikey's lingering leads right into Jimmy's blistering solos. And of course, all the great jams in between. It's brought to you uninterrupted by our friends at the Pepperoni Grill in Boiling Spring Lakes and Oak Island.
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0: Houndmouth, it's Tiger Blood, 98.3 The Penguin. New music from them, Lumineers with Ho-Hey. Hey, you heard The High Feeling from Cordova's. And Bob Dylan off his legendary Nashville Skyline release with Lay Lady Lay back at the top. About halfway through two. 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

0: High Hopes 3000, it's Role Model 98.3, The Penguin, their latest. Amos Lees, Are You Ready for the Country in the set? Noah Kahan and G-Love and Special Sauce with Love back at the top. Give you one last chance before I pick a winner. If you've not texted in the keyword GOAT, G-O-A-T, go ahead and do that. And courtesy of our friends at the Goat and Compass, 710 North 4th, you may be winning some tickets to Robert Earl Keen out at the lake. I got you for a bit longer. Going to be handling our Jamming with Jimmy's feature when we come back. Let you know what Jimmy's has got going on for live music. Keep it here on The Penguin.
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SKLs, it's gone. 98.3 The Penguin. The latest off the Dirty Blues at Princess release. Eric with you in the studio. How you feeling? Hope your Friday is treating you well. Time for us to get into our Jamming with Jimmy's feature. Let you know what our friends down at Jimmy's at Wrightsville Beach have got going on for live music and play a little live music cut as well. Big thanks to Jimmy's. If anytime you're out and about the Wrightsville Beach area and you're looking to swing by a locally owned, operated spot with a great vibe, you'll find that down at Jimmy's at Wrightsville Beach, and you'll find live music down there every single night of the week as well. And if you're getting a little bit older like me, if you do want to head out, you want to head out a little bit earlier, they got matinee shows on Friday and Saturday that kick off at 4 p.m. Austin Brown takes the stage today at 4. Then you got Delia Stanley and friends later this evening, 8 p.m. Delia back at it tomorrow for that 4 p.m. show. Your Dram Fam Jam Band down there, 8 p.m. tomorrow night. And Maddie Taylor takes the stage at 7 p.m. All those shows absolutely free to attend down at Jimmy's at Wrightsville Beach. Anytime you're looking for live music, that's a fantastic option for you. Live cut today, one of my favorite versions of Whippin' Post. Greg Allman handling this back to Macon, Georgia, and it's just got a saxophone in it that just is wailing throughout this tune. It's Whippin' Post, our Jamming with Jimmy's feature. Mr. Greg Allman handling it right here on The Penguin.

0: Greg Allman and Company laying it down here on the Penguin. Back to Macon, Georgia is the release. It came out back in January of 2014 for that record. Smoking hot version of Whippin' Post. Our Jamming with Jimmy's live cut here, 98.3 The Penguin. Thinking about live music this weekend, or during the week for that matter, I've got you covered. Free live music every single night of the week down at Jimmy's at Wrightsville Beach. They'll double up their shows Friday and Saturday. You can catch that matinee show at 4 p.m. If you're looking to hang out a little bit later, they've got you covered for 8 p.m. shows as well. Big thanks to Jimmy's at Wrightsville Beach for all the love they show us here on The Penguin. Bo's got you for the rest of your afternoon. Hope you have a great weekend. As always, I'll encourage you, please be good to each other out in the world. Just about everybody out there is fighting something, dealing with something in their life they're not sharing with you. So a little bit of kindness goes a long way. Make a big change out there. Keep your hands washed, your head up, and keep your ears here on The Penguin.
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0: Jim James, Come Again, right here on The Penguin. Neil Young with Harvest Moon in that set. Coldplay at the top within my place. Happy Friday afternoon to you. Bowgun with you. Thanks again for stopping by. Derek Trucks Band, Beck, Pink Floyd, Monrovia, all on the way here on The Penguin.
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7: 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Now, the Supreme Court has weakened the Voting Rights Act they fought and bled for. 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

0: That's new music from Monrovia. It's called Field Song, Pink Floyd's classic Wish You Were Here, with a little alternative version with the fiddle. Hope you dug on that. Derek Trucks Band's Joyful Noise and Beck with Where It's At there at the top of the set. Here on the Afternoon Drive, it's all brought to you by our friends at the Copper Penny, 109 Chestnut Street, downtown Wilmington, home of best waitstaff, best wings, and so much more. Next time you're downtown for lunch or dinner, think of the Copper Penny. The Beatles, Goose, Wilco, all on the way here on the Penguin.
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2: When summer comes to our little corner of the world, everything except the traffic seems to move at a slower pace. 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

0: That's Jamestown Revival, Juniper and Jen here on the Penguin. Wilco with Jesus Etc. Goose in that set with Dripfield, and it was the Beatles classic Let It Be here on the Afternoon Drive. Clapton and Cale teaming up with the tune Ride the River on the other side of this break, plus some Pearl Jam, Jesse Wells, and more for you. Lock it in.
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0: Jesse Wells and all his songwriting prowess. Won't you come out tonight? The name of that one, Pearl Jam, with Just Breathe in that set. Donovan Frankenreiter's Shine, and it was Clapton and Cale from the Road to Escondido record, was Ride the River. My name is Bo. Warren Haynes on the way, some Nathaniel Ratliff, the Avett Brothers, and more right here on The Penguin.
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0: That's Miss Margot Price. Can't Stand Still here on the Penguin. Avett Brothers with their tune Swept Away, and Warren Haynes, These Changes, there at the top of the set here on the Afternoon Drive. A special shout out to our friends at Adams Beverages and Legion Brewing Company out of Charlotte. If you're searching for a great beer to have this Friday afternoon, look no further than the 4-pack 16-ounce cans of the Juicy J Hazy East Coast IPA. 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Thank you, Legion Brewing Company, for your sponsorship of these airwaves. Dawes, Billy Strings, Stephen Wilson Jr., and more on the way here on the Penguin.
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0: Blues Traveler, Run Around, here on the Penguin. Stephen Wilson Jr. in that set with Stand By Me. Dawes, Most People, there at the top of the set. Programming note tonight, 8 p.m., commercial free. It is the Friday Night Panic Jam, courtesy of the Pepperoni Grill. We've got a great show in store for you. We'll be featuring Nick Johnson, who has recently stepped in for Jimmy Herring on the guitar leads, but we'll also work in some Jimmy and some Mikey as well. It's a cool mashup set, 8 o'clock tonight. Tune in, like I said, commercial free, courtesy of the Pepperoni Grill. Bon Iver, Johnny Blue Skies, Hozier, and more on the way here on the Penguin.
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0: Big Head Todd and the Monsters. Please Don't Tell Her, right here on the Penguin. Hozier with Nina Cried Power in that set. Johnny Blue Skies with Don't Let Go. That's a new one there. And Bon Iver's Skinny Love at the top. My name is Bo. Thanks again for stopping by. We do appreciate it. And a great big thank you to our friends at the Copper Penny, kind sponsors of the Afternoon Drive, and your appetite as well. Next time you're downtown, whether it be for the farmer's market, taking in a show, just maybe shopping, the Battleship, Copper Penny is the win for lunch or dinner. That 109 Chestnut Chicken Sandwich is at the top of my list each and every time. We'll be back with your daily dose right here on the Penguin.
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6: You may not have heard about this, and that's no accident. 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

0: It's not a Friday afternoon without the good old Grateful Dead, Scarlet Begonias, and right before it, Franklin's Tower. They are today's feature artist for your daily dose, courtesy of iFly Wilmington. You can find them there on Eastwood Road. It's kind of an oddly shaped building. It's because they have a giant wind tunnel right up the middle of it, and that is where you get that sense of flying and floating on a cushion of air. If you've ever wanted to go skydiving and just haven't gotten to it, well, this is a great way to do it, and you don't have to have a lot of prep. You just stop in there, you sign a couple of things, and your instructor will have you flying in no time. 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Have a great rest of your weekend. Thanks again for stopping by. And again, don't forget, 8 p.m. tonight, the Friday Night Panic Jam, courtesy of the Pepperoni Grill. Lock it in. Tell a friend. You found the penguin.
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